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2: Here's your forecast for Classic Hits WKYH. For the overnight hours, we'll see mostly clear skies, a slight chance of some showers here and there. Lows will be in the mid-60s. For your Sunday, we'll see mostly sunny skies. Highs will be in the mid-80s. Sunday night, we'll see partly cloudy skies. Lows will be in the mid-60s. And then for your Monday, we'll see mostly sunny skies once again. Highs will be in the high 80s. 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

0: Not a bad idea, taking a little sailboat out for the summer fun. 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

0: 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Stick around Bob Seger and the Silver Bullet Band. And please, if you're out and about driving, no texting and driving and no drinking and driving. 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
4: Here's your forecast for Classic Hits WKYH. For the overnight hours, we'll see mostly clear skies, a slight chance of some showers here and there. Lows will be in the mid-60s. For your Sunday, we'll see mostly sunny skies. Highs will be in the mid-80s. Sunday night, we'll see partly cloudy skies. Lows will be in the mid-60s. And then for your Monday, we'll see mostly sunny skies once again. Highs will be in the high 80s. 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

0: An anthem for some twisted sister. Bob Worthington here, Daryl Hall and John Oates, Eddie Money, and a whole bunch more on the other side. Saying hi to Alexandra on your special day, honored and privileged to be a part of your birthday, and all who are celebrating a birthday this weekend.
1: And Doug.
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10: WKYH. Here's your forecast for Classic Hits WKYH. For the overnight hours, we'll see mostly clear skies, a slight chance of some showers here and there. Lows will be in the mid-60s. For your Sunday, we'll see mostly sunny skies. Highs will be in the mid-80s. Sunday night, we'll see partly cloudy skies. Lows will be in the mid-60s. And then for your Monday, we'll see mostly sunny skies once again. Highs will be in the high 80s. 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

0: Saying that Angela and Jillian at work, keep busily working, our working warriors who work all night. Also, Alan, the night watchman. Good to hear from you. Also, John Fogerty, CCR, from Willie and the Poor Boys, the album, and a whole bunch more on the other side. Don't go away.
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3: 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Weather. Here's your forecast for Classic Hits WKYH. For the overnight hours, we'll see mostly clear skies, a slight chance of some showers here and there. Lows will be in the mid-60s. For your Sunday, we'll see mostly sunny skies. Highs will be in the mid-80s. Sunday night, we'll see partly cloudy skies. Lows will be in the mid-60s. And then for your Monday, we'll see mostly sunny skies once again. Highs will be in the high 80s. 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

0: Hey, tough as nails you are. You are the warrior, truly. That's Scandal. Bob Worthington here, taking the magic carpet out. And we're going to go for a ride with Steppenwolf, also Donna Summer, and Stevie Nicks and Tom Petty on the way.
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4: Here's your forecast for Classic Hits WKYH. For the overnight hours, we'll see mostly clear skies, a slight chance of some showers here and there. Lows will be in the mid-60s. For your Sunday, we'll see mostly sunny skies, highs will be in the mid-80s. Sunday night, we'll see partly cloudy skies, lows will be in the mid-60s. And then for your Monday, we'll see mostly sunny skies once again, highs will be in the high 80s. 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

0: Slipsline gliding and riding on that magic carpet ride. It's Steppenwolf and John Kay. Stick around, Toto. Also, the group out of the San Francisco Bay Area. 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

0: Hold the line, Toto. 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Also, Angela. 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And if you're out and about driving, we appreciate you, too. And please be careful. 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
3: Here's your forecast for Classic Hits WKYH. For the overnight hours, we'll see mostly clear skies, a slight chance of some showers here and there. Lows will be in the mid-60s. For your Sunday, we'll see mostly sunny skies, highs will be in the mid-80s. Sunday night, we'll see partly cloudy skies, lows will be in the mid-60s. And then for your Monday, we'll see mostly sunny skies once again, highs will be in the high 80s. 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

0: 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Tell a friend or two about us. 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
5: Here's your forecast for Classic Hits WKYH. For the overnight hours, we'll see mostly clear skies, a slight chance of some showers here and there. Lows will be in the mid-60s. For your Sunday, we'll see mostly sunny skies, highs will be in the mid-80s. Sunday night, we'll see partly cloudy skies, lows will be in the mid-60s. And then for your Monday, we'll see mostly sunny skies once again, highs will be in the high 80s. 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

0: Foreigner and Hot Blooded. Bob Worthington here. More great music near. Anna and Nancy give us the nod. 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

0: All I want to do is make L-O-V-E to you. Ace, it's Hart, Ann, and Nancy, the Wilson sisters. Stick around, have the police, and a whole bunch more for you. Good morning.
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6: Here's your forecast for Classic Hits WKYH. For the overnight hours, we'll see mostly clear skies, a slight chance of some showers here and there. Lows will be in the mid-60s. For your Sunday, we'll see mostly sunny skies. Highs will be in the mid-80s. Sunday night, we'll see partly cloudy skies. Lows will be in the mid-60s. And then for your Monday, we'll see mostly sunny skies once again. Highs will be in the high 80s. 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

our mini music name game. Any Eileens out there? One, two, there's a few. Yeah, it has your name on it. Therefore, it's for you, Eileen. Dexy's Midnight Runners, and another one, and another, and another. Bites the dust.

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1: Chaka Chaka Chaka Chaka Chaka Khan. 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Chaka Khan. Chaka Khan. Let me rock it. 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Chaka Khan. Let me rock it. That's all I wanna do. Chaka Khan. 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Chaka Khan. 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

0: Our early morning movie. Grab yourself some popcorn, some Junior Mints, maybe a Kit Kat bar or two from Top Gun the movie. At the movie theaters, the summer of 1986, 40 years ago this summer. Kenny Loggins in Danger Zone. Stick around, Alien Ant Farm, also the Human League for the class of 1982.
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8: Here's your forecast for Classic Hits WKYH. For the overnight hours, we'll see mostly clear skies, a slight chance of some showers here and there. Lows will be in the mid-60s. For your Sunday, we'll see mostly sunny skies, highs will be in the mid-80s. Sunday night, we'll see partly cloudy skies, lows will be in the mid-60s. And then for your Monday, we'll see mostly sunny skies once again, highs will be in the high 80s. 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

0: Summer 1977 revisited Steve Miller and the band. Maybe the best summer of your life. Maybe you weren't born yet. Who knows, right? Hey, grabbing that first cup of coffee with us. Maybe a bagel or a donut and a good morning with you. It's your Sunday morning.
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3: WKYH. Here's your forecast for Classic Hits WKYH. For the overnight hours, we'll see mostly clear skies, a slight chance of some showers here and there. Lows will be in the mid-60s. For your Sunday, we'll see mostly sunny skies. Highs will be in the mid-80s. Sunday night, we'll see partly cloudy skies. Lows will be in the mid-60s. And then for your Monday, we'll see mostly sunny skies once again. Highs will be in the high 80s. 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
2: News. I'm Deborah Valentine. Police and prosecutors in Germany are searching for a 21-year-old whom they've identified as Abdul B in connection with Saturday's deadly attack at a pride parade in Berlin. More from Fox's Chanley Painter.
3: At least one person was killed. 16 others are hurt.
2: Police believe the suspect has ties to Berlin's Islamic group. Authorities say some of those hospitalized have life-threatening injuries. One person was shot, others hurt, and a suspect is detained after a shooting at a mall in Humboldt, Texas, Saturday. KRIV, Fox 26, Houston's McKenna Earnhardt reports.
4: Police believe that this was an isolated incident. They said there's no active threat to the public.
2: One of the victims was taken to the hospital and went into surgery, but their condition is not yet known. The person shot and the person detained are juveniles. 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

0: Brian Adams, run to you. As we get Sunday started together, again, I say it every week because it's true. This is really the best part of the entire week. This early hour on a Sunday morning, not too much is moving. The world is kind of quiet. And we've got the soundtrack for the weekend underway here on the radio with Kansas and Pat Benatar, both just ahead.
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0: Glenn Frey, the heat is on, and good morning, I'm Chris Morrow. The heat is on when you're running around Monday through Friday. You've got appointments, you've got places to go, but you're still hungry. 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If you're in a hurry, I'll tell you the top five you can go to get fed fast and back on the road in just a few minutes, along with music on the way from Billy Joel and Aerosmith shortly.
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11: 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I sank into you.

0: That's one of the things I've always loved about the Tom Petty and the Heartbreakers records. Don't Come Around Here No More is kind of mixing the driving rock and roll thing, and there's always that touch of blues in there that sounds so good, too. Don't Come Around Here No More. And Chris Morrow getting ready to roll into another hour of Weekend Classics. Bruce Hornsby in The Range coming up. David Lee Roth is on the way, and we'll kick things off shortly with Supertramp.
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3: Here's your forecast for Classic Hits WKYH. We'll see mostly sunny skies today. Highs will be in the mid-80s. For tonight, it'll be partly cloudy and lows will be in the mid-60s. For your Monday, we'll see mostly sunny skies. Highs in the upper 80s. And Monday night, we'll see chances of showers and thunderstorms overnight with lows in the mid-70s. 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

0: Yeah, so fragile, so fragile. A heart of glass from Blondie this morning. Welcome into the weekend. I'm Chris Morrow. Glad you're here. Let's take a look at what we got for a soundtrack here, because every Sunday starts with great songs, right? Phil Collins is on my playlist along with Loverboy. Stick around for those and more as we celebrate Sunday.
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6: Here's your forecast for Classic Hits WKYH. We'll see mostly sunny skies today. Highs will be in the mid-80s. For tonight, it'll be partly cloudy and lows will be in the mid-60s. For your Monday, we'll see mostly sunny skies, highs in the upper 80s. And Monday night, we'll see chances of showers and thunderstorms overnight with lows in the mid-70s. 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

0: They had such a distinctive sound, you knew every time you heard them. It was Loverboy, loving every minute of it this morning. And I'm Chris Morrow, loving every minute of Sunday morning, making our way through the second half of the weekend together. I've got a weekend soundtrack that just won't quit. It includes Paul McCartney and Wings and The Men at Work coming up shortly.
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0: Sir Paul with Wings Live and Let Die. Good morning. We are rolling into another hour of weekend classics. Yeah, the weekend Sunday soundtrack includes music from CCR, Creedence Clearwater Revival, Grand Funk Railroad coming up, and the hour begins with Huey Lewis next.
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6: Here's your forecast for classic hits WKYH. We'll see mostly sunny skies today. Highs will be in the mid-80s. For tonight, it'll be partly cloudy and lows will be in the mid-60s. For your Monday, we'll see mostly sunny skies. Highs in the upper 80s. And Monday night, we'll see chances of showers and thunderstorms overnight with lows in the mid-70s. 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
4: Here's your forecast for Classic Hits WKYH. We'll see mostly sunny skies today. Highs will be in the mid-80s. For tonight, it'll be partly cloudy and lows will be in the mid-60s. For your Monday, we'll see mostly sunny skies, highs in the upper 80s. And Monday night, we'll see chances of showers and thunderstorms overnight with lows in the mid-70s. 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
4: Here's your forecast for Classic Hits WKYH. We'll see mostly sunny skies today. Highs will be in the mid-80s. For tonight, it'll be partly cloudy and lows will be in the mid-60s. For your Monday, we'll see mostly sunny skies. Highs in the upper 80s. And Monday night, we'll see chances of showers and thunderstorms overnight with lows in the mid-70s. 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
11: Here's your forecast for classic hits WKYH. We'll see mostly sunny skies today. Highs will be in the mid-80s. For tonight, it'll be partly cloudy and lows will be in the mid-60s. For your Monday, we'll see mostly sunny skies, highs in the upper 80s. And Monday night, we'll see chances of showers and thunderstorms overnight, with lows in the mid-70s. 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
4: WKYH. Here's your forecast for Classic Hits WKYH. We'll see mostly sunny skies today. Highs will be in the mid-80s. For tonight, it'll be partly cloudy and lows will be in the mid-60s. For your Monday, we'll see mostly sunny skies. Highs in the upper 80s. And Monday night, we'll see chances of showers and thunderstorms overnight with lows in the mid-70s. 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
9: Here's your forecast for classic hits WKYH. We'll see mostly sunny skies today. Highs will be in the mid-80s. For tonight, it'll be partly cloudy and lows will be in the mid-60s. For your Monday, we'll see mostly sunny skies, highs in the upper 80s. And Monday night, we'll see chances of showers and thunderstorms overnight with lows in the mid-70s. 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
5: Here's your forecast for Classic Hits WKYH. We'll see mostly sunny skies today. Highs will be in the mid-80s. For tonight, it'll be partly cloudy and lows will be in the mid-60s. For your Monday, we'll see mostly sunny skies, highs in the upper 80s. And Monday night, we'll see chances of showers and thunderstorms overnight, with lows in the mid-70s. 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
8: Here's your forecast for Classic Hits WKYH. We'll see mostly sunny skies today. Highs will be in the mid-80s. For tonight, it'll be partly cloudy and lows will be in the mid-60s. For your Monday, we'll see mostly sunny skies. Highs in the upper 80s. And Monday night, we'll see chances of showers and thunderstorms overnight with lows in the mid-70s. 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
6: Here's your forecast for Classic Hits WKYH. We'll see mostly sunny skies today. Highs will be in the mid-80s. For tonight, it'll be partly cloudy and lows will be in the mid-60s. For your Monday, we'll see mostly sunny skies, highs in the upper 80s. And Monday night, we'll see chances of showers and thunderstorms overnight with lows in the mid-70s. 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

0: Choose one of Wendy's new Biggie Deals. For a pretty Biggie Deal, it's got to be Wendy's. The pregame show is also brought to you by
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I'm Dave Armbruster. Reds over the Cardinals today in 10 innings, 5-3 the final score. Here are the totals from today's game. For Cincinnati, 5 runs, 10 hits, 2 errors, 8 left on base. For St. Louis, 3 runs on 7 hits, no errors, they stranded 10. Burke the winner, 4-4. Svensson the loser, 2-3. And Garcia.

0: 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Home runs in this game for Cincinnati: De La Cruz, number 18, Hayes, number 3, and Herrera, number 12, for St. Louis. 3 hours and 3 minutes, 22,852 on hand at Busch Stadium on a very warm day in St. Louis. With the victory, the Reds are now 49-55, the Cardinals 53-52 with the defeat. And that takes us to today's Toyota Tundra star of the game, and that's going to go to Nathaniel Lowe. And why not? He had a big day. 3 for 5. He had that big two-run single in the 10th. That really was the big hit of the ball game to give the Reds a couple insurance runs heading to the bottom of the inning. He's now batting .256, by the way, on the season. And for being named the Toyota Tundra star of the game, he'll receive a gift card from Richter & Phillips Jewelers, the official jeweler of the Cincinnati Reds, and your Cincinnati and Northern Kentucky Toyota dealers, and the powerful, fuel-efficient, built-in-the-USA 2026 Tundra, official truck of the Reds. Let's head back to Busch Stadium, down to the Reds clubhouse, and manager Terry Francona.
1: That was balmy.
2: Yeah.
1: Remind me, not next time it's cold, not to complain. You know what? Andrew stayed out there for 6, did a really pitch around some walks, and an error at first, but got some double plays. Gutty performance, and then our bullpen pieced it together, and you get on the road on, you know, in the extras on the road. That's not the best recipe. That's better than losing in 9. You got a chance.
2: You had Pagan warming up there, and then he was kind of, I want to say, he was really turning it loose, and then you did bring him in. Do you have an update? Is there anything going on there?
1: He's fine. I literally just talked to him. We rarely warm him up, like, to finish an inning, just because he's been the closer. But we had him up for Walker. And then he warmed up if he was going to come in the game if we took the lead. So I give the kid credit. He goes, I wasn't feeling great. He goes, my fastball wasn't coming out very good. He goes, I didn't want to be out there for 3 or 4 hitters, and you got to come get me. But he's fine. He's healthy. He just kind of a team guy.
2: And for Spencer Steer, what happened on the swing? And I noticed that he had his wrist wrapped. Was that a previous injury? What can you update?
1: I think it was the swing before earlier in the game. We'll get him looked at tomorrow. The concern is he doesn't say anything. Like in Seattle, when he got hit in the ribs, he doesn't ever complain. So you worry when he comes out of it. Like, he didn't fight me to come out of that game. That makes me nervous. We'll get him looked at. We'll get him imaged. And then they're setting up the appointment with the hand specialist.
2: We keep talking about Julian Garcia, and what a story. And now here he is, first save.
1: You know what? He's an easy kid to root for, man. Yeah. I mean, not scared. He can spin it. And you can see teams are starting to recognize that now. And he got some fastballs by guys.
3: How big was Brock Burke's outing, particularly in the...
1: He's been big. And I thought the other one was Lowe flipping that ball into left field, because, man, we might still be playing.
4: You mentioned Lowe with the ability he's had to come in the right spot for you guys and deliver those hits, that sort of veteran presence. What's that do for your lineup when you know you can turn to him on those days when you need it?
1: He's actually, I mean, for the last couple months, he played a lot.
4: Yeah.
1: He's done a good job. He's in right in the middle of the order. Mostly against right-handers. It's nice to see him get a knock against the lefty. That was a big one.
0: That is Reds manager Terry Francona. So after the 4-day All-Star break and a 9-game road trip, the Reds are finally heading back to Cincinnati here in about 90 minutes or so. They will land tonight, get a little bit of sleep, and be right back at it tomorrow night as they begin a 3-game series against the Cleveland Guardians. In Game 1, Chase Burns goes to the mound for the Reds, and what a season he's had. He's 12-1 with a 2.42 ERA. Right-hander Slade Ciccone will pitch for Cleveland. He's 4-7. His ERA 4.60. We're on the air with the pregame show beginning at 6:40. First pitch is scheduled for 7:10. And once again, the final score today: in 10 innings, the Reds knock off the Cardinals 5-3. And we will talk to you tomorrow night right here on the Reds Radio Network.
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0: skies, highs in the upper 80s. Monday night, we'll see chances of showers and thunderstorms overnight, with lows in the mid-70s. And for your Tuesday, showers and thunderstorms are likely. Highs will be in the upper 80s. 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
2: Here's your forecast for Classic Hits WKYH. For the overnight hours, we'll see partly cloudy skies. Lows will be in the mid-60s. For your Monday, we'll see mostly clear sunny skies, highs in the upper 80s. Monday night, we'll see chances of showers and thunderstorms overnight, with lows in the mid-70s. And for your Tuesday, showers and thunderstorms are likely. Highs will be in the upper 80s. 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

0: Classic Hits 99.3 with Matchbox 20 on a Sunday afternoon. Hope you're out having some fun, doing what you really want to do on the weekend. 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
5: Here's your forecast for Classic Hits WKYH. For the overnight hours, we'll see partly cloudy skies. Lows will be in the mid-60s. For your Monday, we'll see mostly clear sunny skies, highs in the upper 80s. Monday night, we'll see chances of showers and thunderstorms overnight, with lows in the mid-70s. And for your Tuesday, showers and thunderstorms are likely. Highs will be in the upper 80s. 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

0: Doing up the Spin Doctors on Sunday afternoon here at the Classic Hit Station. It's Ray, ready to launch another hour of those great songs you can sing along with. Starting with a song from a man celebrating his birthday today. He's the drummer for Queen, Roger Taylor, 77. Got one of those Queen classics for you next, right here.
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5: Here's your forecast for Classic Hits WKYH. For the overnight hours, we'll see partly cloudy skies. Lows will be in the mid-60s. For your Monday, we'll see mostly clear sunny skies, highs in the upper 80s. Monday night, we'll see chances of showers and thunderstorms overnight, with lows in the mid-70s. And for your Tuesday, showers and thunderstorms are likely. Highs will be in the upper 80s. You're listening to your favorite Classic Hits on 99.3 WKYH.
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